0: 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Okay.
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0: Yes.

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0: 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You're rapping about homosexuals and Vicodin. I can't sell this shit. 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

0: Thank you all for coming tonight. It's good to be back playing LA. It's been about 2 years since we've been on the road, and a lot of people were wondering what happened to us. I mean, a lot of things that happened. Have we broken up, whatever? But we're here to show you that we just refuse to go away.
1: C'est bien, c'est bon, c'est sur Alto 94.8.
2: 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Et dans leur sélection musicale, place à Ella. 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

0: bratia, Ozzy je na tvojí vlastní plen.
1: It's more than a confrontation between two nations. It's the essence of class struggle.

0: Hawkins caught me flat. 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But I got a drug and I got the bug, and I got something better than love. How you like me now?
1: Pretty good.
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Danny boy, the pipes, the pipes, they're calling. From glen to glen, and down the mountainside.

want to get you to simmer down. We like to get our performance going tonight, along with our blues review this evening. Yeah. That's right, sir.